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1: 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I used to call myself an ugly you, but I'm not even an ugly you. I'm a sexy you, you understand? Girl all over the globe wanna acne, you understand?
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So if our time is running out, day after day, we'll make the mundane a masterpiece. Oh my, my, oh my, my love. I take one look at you, you're taking me out.

me, gal. 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Ba boom, ba boom, bam boom, bam. I'll never make you blue.

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1: All right, son. Hope you're okay. I thought I would leave you a wee message, because I know you're busy. I've just listened to your album. It's brilliant. But thought it was a wee bit sad and it's got me greeting. Listen, just a wee suggestion, son. But I think you need one of these songs that kicks you right in the fucking c***.
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1: All right, son. Hope you're okay. I thought I would leave you a wee message, because I know you're busy. I've just listened to your album. It's brilliant. But thought it was a wee bit sad and it's got me greeting. Listen, just a wee suggestion, son. But I think you need one of these songs that kicks you right in the fucking...
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0: 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Peter White. 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

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I said, got a crick in my neck. 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Got a crick in my neck. 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

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Looking for fun, but didn't keep it in check. What happened to you, boy? I got a crick in my neck. Mm-hmm, got a crick in my neck. Mm-hmm, got a crick in my neck. Mm-hmm, got a crick in my neck. Mm-hmm, got a crick in my neck. Mm-hmm, got a crick in my neck. Mm-hmm, got a crick in my neck. Mm-hmm, got a crick in my neck. 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

0: 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Mm-hmm, got a crick in my neck. Mm-hmm, got a crick in my neck. 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

side of America, where we choose pride over character. And we can pick sides, but this is us, this is us, this is. 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
1: 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It's brilliant. But thought it was a wee bit sad and it's got me greeting. Listen, just a wee suggestion, son. But I think you need one of these songs that kicks you right in the fucking...
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Listen, just a wee suggestion, son. But I think you need one of these songs that kicks you right in the fucking cunt.

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2: Cause I'm having a good time.